0: revolutionaries, you know? He didn't see myself as a revolutionary. Who don't have no help and not take no bribe from no one to fight it single-handed with music.
1: Don't give up the fight.
2: Doubout, oh, mais ces années pour un doubout, doubout sous fréquence. Paris Pluriel, doubout de 20h30 à 22h30 sur Fréquence Paris Pluriel. 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
1: Albert! 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

And I would like to be able to continue to let what is inside of me, which comes from all the music that I hear, and I'd like for that to come out. And it's like, it's not really me that's coming. The music's coming through me. The music's coming through. The music's coming through. The music's coming through.

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1: But I think in this instance, I would have to be out of my mind not to recommend that you be sent to the asylum for the criminally insane at Matawan.
2: The